0: Música boa não tem idade. Tem qualidade.
1: You know, I was wondering, you know, if you could keep on, because the force, it's got a lot of power, and it makes me feel like, it makes me feel like

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And I think to myself, why now? Why me?

0: this trip. Enjoy this trip. And it is a trip.
1: Countdown is progressing.
2: Uno. Go.